are the dealer, I'm out of the game. 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If thine is the glory, then mine must be the shame. You want it darker, we kill the flame. Magnified, sanctified be thy holy name. Vilified, crucified in the human frame. A million candles burning for the help that never came. You want it darker.

lover in the story, but the story's still the same. 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But it's written in the scriptures and it's not some idle claim. You want it darker? We kill the flame. They're lining up the prisoners and the guards are taking aim. I struggled with some demons, they were middle class and tame. I didn't know I had permission to murder and to maim. You want it darker?

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You want it darker? We kill the flame. If you are the dealer, let me out of the game. If you are the healer, I'm broken and lame. 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

I will stay 5 days a week, fucking insane. 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

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'Cause it is all just stupid shit. Home alone, around the clock, watching videos on TikTok. I see girls doing the dance with short dresses, no underpants, private parts and open doors. Some get laid on office floors. Home, office, every day I'm at home.

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I stay at home. 5 days a week. That keeps me sane. 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

I'm gonna find me a horse just about this big and ride him all along the borderline with a pair of heavy-duty zircon-encrusted tweezers in my hand. 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

0: 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Bring the noise when we run upon them.
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0: Bring the noise when we run upon them.
1: Bring the noise when we run upon them.
0: Freak, freak, freak, freak, freak, freak, freak, freak, freak, freak, freak, freak, freak, freak, freak, freak, freak, freak, freak, freak, freak, freak, freak, freak, freak, freak, freak, freak, freak, freak, freak, freak, freak, freak, freak, freak, freak, freak, freak, freak, freak, freak, freak, freak, freak, freak, freak, freak, freak, freak, freak, freak, freak, freak, freak, freak, 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

Tell me why I'm doing it. Cause it is all just stupid shit. Home alone, around the clock, watching videos on TikTok. I see girls doing the dance with short dresses, no underpants, private parts and open doors. Some get laid on office floors. Home, office, every day I'm at home.

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Getting bored, we broke the net, getting horny.

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You want it darker, we kill the flame. Magnified, sanctified be thy holy name. 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
0: At Ralph's Vegetarian Poodle Clipping.
1: Where can I go to get organic Vaseline for my
0: intercourse? Swahili Restaurant, where you
1: where
0: can come
1: can
0: this...
1: Where can I go to get my jeans embroidered
0: at Jeans? At Jeans North, where nothing fits.
1: Where can I go to get my zipper repaired?
0: Who gives a fuck anymore?
1: Where can I go to get my speakers fixed?
0: Jack LaLanne
1: Where
0: Hamburgers
1: can I
0: on
1: go
0: 312
1: to get my
0: Whittier
1: stomach pumped? Where can I go to go up?
0: Hey, Dido.
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1: Shoot.
2: Ah, but it's a great time to be alive, ladies and gentlemen, and that's the theme of our program for tonight. It's so fucking great to be alive is what the theme of our show is tonight, boys and girls.
1: Shoot, shoot, shoot.
2: And I want to tell ya,
1: shoot,
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'Cause it is all just stupid shit. 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